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1: So it's a safe space for millennials. Okay. Only my millennial girls. Well, whoever. Was your first crush, or was it not, Benny the Jet Rodriguez on the sideline? I know it was, because it was everybody's. Okay, so now we can finally swoon over him as an adult, because the whole Sandlot cast is reuniting for a new coming-of-age sports story, which will be streaming on YouTube, called Dugout Dads. Now, all the original cast members are there. I'm talking about Yaya. Who is it? Short? Was it Smalls? Smalls? Squints? Ham? They're all there. They're all back. But they're dads now. Some of them had dad bods, some don't. Denny, still fit, still looking fine. That's all I'm saying. Stay tuned. We'll get into Kanye. I got some mix a lot up next.
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0: 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I told you now I got another free trip to Vegas coming up at 5 p.m. It's Ashley with the two E's. Make sure you hit me, A-S-H-L-E-E, on air. But we trying to send you in Bay, Side Bay, your boo, your bestie, your... I already said Side Bay. Your other Side Bay. Your main, whatever it is, we trying to send you to Vegas. Because you can hang out a lot in Vegas. You ain't, you know, any person in your life, you're going to have some type of fun in Vegas. Because we're going to hook you up with some cash. I said 2 5 o'clock is your next shot to win. Go ahead, hit me, Ashley, with the two E's. Stay tuned. We're getting the Snoop up next and Jade on the way. Over.
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1: What's up, Brian G?
0: Finally made it to Friday. Got Rihanna and Drake with Work in about 4 minutes. 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

0: 93.9 Jams, HD2. Drake just sold some steak in OVO. What's up, Brian G? Rolling with you on a Friday. Got your throwbacks on the way heading into that weekend. Got Usher. You got it bad. Jagged Edge and Run, Let's Get Married in Blackstreet. No diggity. 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That is a group that is the second largest licensing company in the United States, only behind the Walt Disney World Company. So obviously the reach is pretty big. They've got deals with Kevin Hart, Shaquille O'Neal, David Beckham, and now they own a stake in OVO. Now Drake is going to continue to own the majority stake, and he's going to continue to see forward with the vision and the branding and all that stuff. But Authentic Brands extending the reach of OVO. Now, no terms were disclosed, but it's got to be some serious, serious money, right?
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0: Hawaii's throwback station, 93.9 Jams, HD2. What's up, Brian G? Rolling with you on a Friday. Finally made it to the end of the week. Got throwbacks on the way. Mark Morrison, Return of the Mac. Missy Elliott, Get Your Freak On. And TLC with Waterfalls. Like we do every Friday, we say the quiet part out loud. Things that you think people need to hear heading into the weekend, you can get ahead of it. 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Don't forget, 5 p.m. this evening, your last chance this week to score $1,000 at a trip to Las Vegas with tickets to the iHeartRadio Music Festival. 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

0: 93.9 Jams, HD2. What's up, Brian G? Rolling with you on a Friday. Got your throwbacks on the way. T-Pain and Young Jock buy you a drink. Got LL Cool J around the way, girl, and Fugees. Ready or not? Ready or not, it's time to hear what people need to hear heading into the weekend. We say the quiet part out loud. It could be very generic, so nobody gets involved. It could be very specific. If you got something you want to say to somebody, that's up to you. Jessica, what do people need to hear heading into the weekend?
1: Please, please, please keep your children off of your social media, especially when it's extremely sensitive topics and you're only using them as a weapon on there.
0: Now, you ain't say no one's name, but this sounds like you're talking to somebody specifically.
1: I won't call them out specifically because this is probably going to end up in a court battle, but...
0: Oh, Jessica, let me stop you right there. I'm going to go ahead and put you on hold because I don't want to end up having to provide any sort of audio for no court battle. But I hear what you're saying. Basically, keep your kids out your drama. Saying the quiet part out loud, things people need to hear heading into the weekend that hopefully won't end you up somewhere in court. Hit me up, Instagram, Facebook, X, at the Brian Grimes. Catch me in the studio talkback feature on that iHeartRadio app.
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Rag Station. Saying the quiet part out loud, things people need to hear heading into the weekend. Troy hit me up on Instagram at TheBrianGrimes. Said you wouldn't care as much what people think about you if you knew how little they thought about you. Troy getting deep.

0: Hawaii's throwback station, 93.9 Jams, HD2. What's up, Brian G? Rolling with you on a Friday. We got your throwbacks on the way. Got Nelly and Rye with me, Ice Cube and Mag 10. You can do it. And Ashanti with Foolish every Friday. We say the quiet part out loud, things that you think people need to hear as we head into the weekend. You can always catch me on social media. Of course, you can always catch me in the studio. Another one from Instagram. Shay says, not everyone needs to hear your advice. It's okay to just be quiet. That's what Instagram for, Shay, for me to tell you what I think. Saying the quiet part out loud, what do people need to hear? Heading into the weekend, Dano.
1: Man, people need to chill out with unrealistic expectations, man.
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0: Fair point, Dano. Thanks for calling in. I blame social media for those unrealistic expectations. 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

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Yeah, yeah.

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Brian Jeet, getting your weekend started on a Friday. Got Sean Paul, get busy in 3 minutes. It's Ursher.

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1: Brian G, rolling with you on a Friday. We got your throwbacks to get that weekend started on the way. Montel Jordan, this is how we do it. Got Akon, Don't Matter, and Chris Brown with Jules Santana and Run It. And it's your last chance this week to pick up $1,000 and a trip to Las Vegas to catch the iHeartRadio Music Festival. We got Snoop Dogg. We got Cardi B. This week we added Ciara to the show. 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

0: 93.9 Jams HD2. Getting your weekend started on a Friday. What's up, Brian G? Ovax on the way. Genuine and Pony got Nelly and E.I. And Aaliyah, are you that somebody? Last chance today, last chance this week to score a trip to Las Vegas to catch the iHeartRadio Music Festival with $1,000 in your pocket. Maybe go on a nice little dinner. Maybe you go shopping. Perhaps turn that $1,000 into $5,000 at the blackjack table. That's up to you. We just got to get you out there, get you some tickets in your pocket. Snoop Dogg performing, Cardi B. We added Ciara this week. Got collaborations you can't catch anywhere else. 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It was always on my bucket list to make it my way to Vegas for the iHeartRadio Music Festival. Finally did. It's a weekend you will not forget. You definitely want to check it out. The vibe in Vegas is just different when iHeart hits town. So your keyword this hour for your chance to win is win. W-I-N. 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That is win to 200-200. 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

0: 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What's up, Brian G? Hanging out with you on a Friday. Got your throwbacks on the way. Busta Rhymes, Mariah Carey, and Flip Mode Squad. I know what you want. Got Chris Cross and Jump and Notorious B.I.G. Mo Money, Mo Problems. A little problem for Diddy. He's in prison, but he still just ran up $1 million legal bill. So he filed a $100 million defamation lawsuit against NBC Universal, Peacock, and Ample Entertainment over that documentary, Diddy, The Making of a Bad Boy. Well, the judges dismissed the case, rejecting Diddy's claims that it defamed him. And now they want $1 million for the legal fees that they had to pay since the judge dismissed the case. Diddy's sitting up in jail, maybe making license plates, whatever he's doing, probably making a couple of cents a day. And now he has a new $1 million legal bill he's got to take care of. I'm assuming somebody on the outside's writing checks. Y'all better write this check. Otherwise, he's going to get hit with interest when he gets out.
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0: Hawaii's throwback station, 93.9 Jams, HD2. What's up, Brian G? Rolling with you on a Friday. We are getting that weekend started with throwbacks on the way. Got Bell Biv DeVoe with Poison. Joe, I Want to Know, and Dr. Dre and Eminem. Forgot about Dre. Eminem dropped a letter that Dolly Parton wrote him back in the day after he was inducted into the Rock and Roll Hall of Fame. She said, look, we are obviously not in the same genre. Rap isn't my thing, but I know you're a superstar. And Eminem said even though he mostly listened to hip-hop music, he still had a respect for what Dolly Parton did. But she was maybe a low-key hip-hop fan. Not only did she show some love to Eminem, but after 3-6 Mafia beat her for the Academy Award for Best Original Song in 2006, she sent them a note as well, saying, I'm just glad the Oscar came back to Tennessee one way or another. So she wasn't upset that she lost. She was glad that 3-6 Mafia won if she couldn't, so Tennessee could get the Oscar.
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0: 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Dola White hanging with you on this Friday evening. I've got requests out of the way with Jay-Z, Can I Get a Plus? Cameron, A-Mod coming up as well. Right now it's time to crash out. 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

0: 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Who is this?
1: Monica.
0: Monica, are you ready to play random ass trivia for no damn reason for absolutely nothing?
1: Yes.
0: All right, here's how it works. I'm going to ask you a random ass trivia question. If you get the answer wrong, you win absolutely nothing. However, get the answer right, you also win absolutely nothing. Do you understand?
1: I do.
0: All right, Monica, here's your question. What was the name of T-Pain's debut album?
1: Are you serious?
0: I'm sorry, you broke up, and I didn't understand what you were saying, but I'm pretty sure it wasn't the right answer. The correct answer was rapper turned singer.
1: Tragic.
0: So you didn't get that right, which means you won absolutely nothing, but it doesn't really matter. You wouldn't win anything anyway, so it doesn't really matter. Thank you so much for playing, Monica.
1: Thanks, bye.
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3: Going to be a nice night, partly cloudy, breezy trades, lows in the mid-70s tomorrow, lots of sunshine once again, and breezy trades again, highs in the upper 80s.
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Hey, Con, I want to love you. Dolo White hanging with you on this Friday evening. I've got requests on the way for Eminem, Lose Yourself. That's coming up after the Fugees, Killing Me Softly.

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1: 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If you had one shot, one opportunity to seize everything you ever wanted, one moment, did you capture it?

0: 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Eminem, Lose Yourself. Dola White hanging with you on this Friday evening. We got requests on the way for Nelly and Kelly Dilemma. Plus, Salt and Pepper Shoop coming up as well. But right now, let's talk about our 2026 iHeartRadio Music Festival. That's less than 1 month away. It's going down September 18th to the 19th in Vegas. 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Presented by Capital One, Cardi B, Snoop Dogg, so many more. 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So do that. 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

0: 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Pot changes. Dola White hanging with you on this Friday evening. Got requests on the way for Kanye Gold Digger Plus. Boys and Men, I'll Make Love to You coming up as well. But right now, we got to take it back 22 years ago. These were your top five songs on this date from 2004. Number five, Juvenile, Slow Motion. Number four, Nelly and Jaheim, My Place. I don't think I remember that one. Number three, Sierra and Petey Pablo. I believe this was Sierra's debut single as well. Goodies was your number three song. Number two, I used to love this record. Alicia Keys' Diary was number two. And the number one song on this date in 2004, Fat Joe and the Terror Squad, Lean Back. There you go, your top five from 04.
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0: 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Dola White hanging with you on this Friday evening. Got requests on the way for Dre and Snoop, the next episode. Plus, Ja Rule, always on time, coming up as well. Right now, it's time to crash out. If you're having a bad day, get that up off your chest. Tap that red mic on your iHeartRadio app. Crash out with me. Hannah, what you crashing out about?
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Ursha, you got it bad. Dola White hanging with you on this Friday evening. I've got requests on the way for Jay-Z and Alicia Keys, Empire State of Mind, plus Mariah Carey, Always Be My Baby, and Nelly, Country Grammar, all on the way.

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1: This is Erica.
0: Erica, are you ready to play random-ass trivia for no damn reason for absolutely nothing?
1: Yes.
0: All right, here's how it works. I'm going to ask you a random-ass trivia question. If you get the answer wrong, you win absolutely nothing. However, get the answer right, you also win absolutely nothing. Do you understand?
1: Yeah.
0: All right, Erica, here's your question. The late, great Tay Keith went to what college in the state of Tennessee?
1: Vanderbilt.
0: Vanderbilt is incorrect. The correct answer was Middle Tennessee State University, MTSU. So you didn't get that right.
1: Oh, wow.
0: Which means you won absolutely nothing, but it doesn't really matter. You won't win anything anyway, so who really cares? Thank you so much for playing, Erica.
1: Okay.
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T-Pain, Young Jock, buy you a drink. Dola White hanging with you on this Friday evening. Got requests on the way for Mary J. Blige, Be Without You. 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

0: Hawaii Throwback Station, 93.9 Jams, HD2. Mary J. Blige, be without you. Dola White hanging with you on this Friday evening. I've got requests on the way for Ursha, You Don't Have to Call. Plus, Biggie, Hypnotize coming up as well. Right now, let's talk about these teachers. 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

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Jay, don't walk away. Dola White hanging with you on this Friday evening. I've got requests on the way for Destiny's Child, Say My Name. Plus, we'll hop in this time machine to take it back to 04. I'll run down.

0: 93.9 Jazz AC2 Hawaii's Throwback Station. Destiny's Child, Say My Name. Nola White hanging with you on this Friday evening. Got requests on a wave of Kim and 50, Magic Stick, Plus, Silk, Freak Me coming up as well. Right now, let's take it back to 04. 22 years. These are your top five songs on this date in 2004. Number five, Juvenile, Slow Motion. Number four, Nelly and Jaheim, My Place. I don't remember that. I have to go back and listen. Number three, I believe this was her debut single, Sierra and P.D. Pablo, Goodies. Number two, I used to love this one, Alicia Keys, Diary. And the number one song on this date in 2004, Fat Joe and the Terror Squad had the whole world leaning back. There you go, your top five from 04.
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0: 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Got Lil Jon, snap your fingers on the way up to Warren G and A-Dog.
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0: Dan's HD2. Lil Jon, snap your fingers. Nola White hanging with you on this Friday evening. Got requests on the way of Amar Morrison, Return to the Mac, Bloods, Juvenile, Slow Motion coming up as well. Right now, it's time to crash out. If you're having a bad day, get that up off your chest. Tap that red mic on your iHeartRadio app. Crash out with me. Sunshine, what you crashing out about?
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1: This is Drea.
0: Drea, are you ready to play random ass trivia for no damn reason for absolutely nothing?
1: I'm certainly going to try.
0: All right, here's how it works. I'm going to ask you a random ass trivia question. If you get the answer wrong, you win absolutely nothing. However, get the answer right, you also win absolutely nothing. Do you understand?
1: I understand.
0: All right, Drea, here's your question. What city is Miguel originally from?
1: Chicago
0: is incorrect. He's from Los Angeles. So you didn't get that right, which means you won absolutely nothing. But it doesn't really matter. You won't know anything anyway, so who really cares? Thank you so much for playing, Drea.
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1: Don't forget now, you got a free trip to our iHeartRadio Music Festival in Vegas, September 18th and 19th, starring Cardi B on top of Snoop Dogg and Ciara. 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Obviously, next weekend is Memorial Day, so this is the last week we'll give you a shot to win that free trip. All right, stay tuned. I got BBD and T.I. straight ahead.
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0: 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Chime in with your 2 cents. What you got going on this weekend and what you got planned for Labor Day? I don't know if Labor Day is a cookout holiday or not, because I personally don't cook out. So I don't know. I don't cook out for even regular cookout holidays. So if you are cooking out and you want someone to bring the drinks and the liquor, just go hit me up. Ashley with 2 E's on air. I got Snoop, one of our iHeartRadio Music Festival performers, up next. Plus, why is his casting for his belt pick causing so many raised eyebrows? We're going to see that next.
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1: So we know we're finally getting Snoop's biopic coming August of 2027. It's Sasha with 2 E's on air. But why are people side-eyeing his casting choices? I'm not going to name no names. I'm just going to put up the casting choices they've chosen so far. You tell me which ones do not belong. And let's go from there. All right. So until we got Fuji's up next. And I'm going to put up the cast on my iHeartRadio, on my IG. So go to my story, A-S-H-L-E-E on air. Let's do Fuji's and Sierra on the way.
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0: 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Is Ashanti up next?
1: Yeah. Play on, play it. Play on, play it. Yo, Trey, drop the verse.

0: 93.9 Jams, HD2 Hawaii's throwback station. Even though I love the Cash Money No Limit tour is finally, you know, hitting the road, starting September 11th. I think they kick off in Houston. This is why, I know that they finally came together, but this is why we got to do things and give flowers while everybody is still here and free and can do these things, right? Stay tuned. We're getting to Naughty by Nature. I got Nelly and Kelly on the way. It's Ashley with two E's.
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1: So game is still up to shenanigans.
0: That's what he's on there. There's so much for tapping in with us. Even after the verses he did with YG, he did release an album. And now he's on a press tour, still doing the same things he did the verses, still down in tequila bottles, still being crazy, talking about Drake and Kendrick. Maybe this is Usher and Cameron shit ahead.

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0: nowadays, everybody wanna talk like they got something to say, but nothing comes out when they move their lips, just a bunch of gibberish. 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
1: 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Obviously, we've heard of the communities, specifically Gary, Indiana, and Hammond, that are still feeling the impact of the severe storms, and they were out of power for so long. We saw on social media, Keith Lee went out there. Well, you can help as well. 6 minutes, I'll tell you how. I got job next.

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3: Yo, what do you want, man?
2: My girl just caught me.
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3: With who?
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2: I don't know what to do.
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0: Because they was calling me all types of name outside of, you know, my beloved, but some people was cussing me out. They said that Shaggy ain't got enough hits to Sean Paul. That might be it. That might be true. But you know what? Who else would go against him? Say until we got Flo Rida. Ice Cube's up next. It's Ashley with two E's.
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93.9 Jams HD2. Send our thoughts to Kehlani, man. She had to cancel two shows because I think she had a sickness, but she just said that her vocal cords were messed up and she couldn't really swallow or drink anything. And I have heard also that those are symptoms of COVID, and there's another string of COVID going around. So just praying for Kehlani's fast recovery. That's Kanye West up next.

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1: Kanye West just shut it down in New Orleans last night. It's Astro 2, he's on it. Thanks so much for tapping in with us. And now we're waiting to see. I know he has a show, I believe, in Chicago, but we're waiting to see where else he may announce another show. So that's Astro 2, he's on air. Stay tuned. Let's do Dusty's shout out to the head of our Outcast on the way. Any requests, shout out at me, A-S-H-L-E-E on air.
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93.9 Jams, HD2 Hawaii's throwback station. 3 minutes, I got a request for Blackstreet. You can get yours on as well, unless you a Virgo. I do very limited Virgo-esque things, because, you know, I have a vendetta against y'all. But so let's do Blackstreet.

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1: Happy Saturday. I want to know what you're doing out so late or up so early. Yeah, I'm nosy. Chiming out on Free Our Heart Radio live stream, our station at the Red Mic, especially with the two E's. They're going on tour. TLC Creep is coming up next. I got Sean Paul on the way. Fugees is after that. If you want to get a shout out on a request, it's your birthday. I don't do too much for Virgos, but I do it for you. All right, let me know on the Free Our Heart Radio live stream, our station at the Red Mic, especially with two E's.
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0: 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It's Ashley with 2 E's.
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2: A couple scattered morning trade showers, otherwise mostly sunny today. Highs in the upper 80s with breezy trade winds tonight. Partly cloudy, breezy trades, lows around 75.
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0: 93.9 Jams. Big Boys Neighborhood, beautiful day in the neighborhood. Louis G is up in here. What up, Lou Dog?
1: All right, so Dr. Dre and Jimmy Iovine sat down for an interview. It was a printed interview that they did, but they were just talking about just AI in music right now. Mm-hmm. And Dr. Dre mentioned that he had a discussion with a few people a few days ago about it, right? And they were against AI, and he said, you sound like the person. And he said, okay, you sound like the person that would have been against the drum machine when it came out, or synthesizers, right? Mm-hmm. It's a new tool for creativity. Some people are afraid of learning new things.
0: Right.
1: He also views AI as a tool to see what it would do with what I just did, kind of thing. So maybe he uses it to re-edit or do something. I don't know what he does, but I think he does use it in his music if he's saying that. Right. He says he's embracing it. I can't wait to see what's going to happen with this. I think the only people that see it as a threat are the people who have trouble creating.
0: That part right there, man.
2: And I can understand what Dre's saying, how people used to say, oh, man, all you guys do is sample and you guys take drum machines and y'all don't play drums, so on and so forth. A lot of that was in music, too. Mm-hmm. AI is like everything in life. You know what I'm saying? Everything in life, man.
3: It's crazy that he says that because I think the opposite. I think it's a tool. I think AI is definitely a tool and it should definitely be used for certain things because it's new. It's already here, no matter what. It's already here, no matter what. But he said that he thinks that the people who are scared to use it are the people that don't want to create, right?
1: Have trouble creating.
3: Right. So that's what I'm saying, that I think the opposite, because I feel like the people that want to create are the people that don't use AI a lot, because it's like there's so much that goes behind certain videos or like creating a flyer. Like the AI flyers are like, oh my God, those are insane. Like when you can really.
2: Yeah, some are too overwhelming.
3: Yeah. When you can really like put in the work.
2: Yeah, that's you. Yeah. You use a lot of AI flyers.
4: What?
2: You don't?
4: Yeah, but it works.
2: Right.
4: But what I need, it's still my face.
1: There's a lot of artists, a lot of producers that came out and kind of spoke against it. DJ Quick is one of those.
5: It's a total violation of culture. It's appropriation. You can't recreate somebody that's still here doing what they do. Don't use my stuff, because I know that computer is not going to have my nuances. Mm. That app, that program is not going to be able to, you know, it's going to miss out. It's like it does. I watch AI programs on YouTube and they mispronounce words. You know what I mean? It ain't ready yet. It ain't human. Keep the human. I'd rather have bad human material than good AI material.
3: Yep.
2: Damn.
1: That's crazy, because I turned my friend on into one of these AI machines.
2: Well, you turn your friend on?
1: No, to one of these apps where you can create music off of AI. And he's literally been like a country artist, a techno artist for like the last couple of months. He's been creating songs like for the weekend. He's hanging out with the friends and he'll put everyone's name on there and create a full song with the whole family and friends and stuff like that. Like it's fun.
2: Remember that business? It started where there was a business where you'll see like these things on social media where it'd be like the guy in the car with his girl and he'll put a song on and it's singing about her. That business is gone now.
1: This dude
2: creating playlists for the barbecue, you say.
1: I also think like jingles. I think a lot of jingles are now being created by AI because they're going to make something attractive, make something that's
2: cool. Ani got a whole animated series.
1: Oh yeah,
2: she does. That she made. And I'm
3: insane.
2: Yeah, man. Yeah, she insane.
4: She's living.
2: All right, now do continue to hang out with us in the neighborhood, Big Boys
4: Big
2: Neighborhood.
4: Boy. Over three.
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0: 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Big boy Big neighborhood boy. Phone tap on the 10's time. Now, Fuzzy Fantabulous, my boy Fuzzy.
1: Fuzzy!
0: Fuzzy is like the assist leader when it comes to phone taps.
2: Yeah,
0: he's, helped me with so many phone taps by playing, you know, the other person, you know, just helping me out with, getting people, you know. And when I say playing the other person, I don't mean like they're fake. I'm talking about Fuzzy would be the guy that I'm like, oh, you know, I've locked out the house with my boyfriend. Fuzzy plays that part. You know what I'm saying? This one is when I finally got Fuzz.
1: Ooh.
0: Yeah, man. You would think Fuzz guard would have been up a little bit more than this. So this is finally got Fuzz.
1: Got you, Fuzz.
0: This is where I call Fuzz and tell him that, you know what, man, you guys owe me because your mom went down to one of my spots that I endorse and they took care of her for free.
1: Oh.
0: Yeah, and it was bad. He got his mom on the phone. I tried to get her off real quick. This is going to get into your phone tap on the tears right here. Big boy's neighborhood.

0: What's going down?
1: I was up at Nissan. Mm-hmm. And after our meeting, I went and I talked with Bob. This lady, Patty, comes in. She gives me, you know, my envelope. So when I'm looking at my pay, there was a deduction in my pay.
0: A deduction?
1: Yes. She said somebody with Fuzzy came down and dropped their car off, and it was like $2,000.
0: What?
1: They said that your mom went down to Nissan and was like, just charge it to my son.
0: But she paid for that.
1: That came to $26.31.
0: No.
1: And 89 cents.
0: My mom went to pick up a car. She said she just paid.
1: Like, I can't eat that, Fuzz.
0: No, I'll eat it. Why they never call me about it, though?
1: Both rear brake light bulbs are inoperable. Tail lights are inoperable. Like, it's like...
0: What? Like, my mom wouldn't do anything like that.
1: I just paid $2,631.89 for a car that I don't even...

0: They have never contacted me.
1: Can you click your mom off and we can call Bob together?
2: Okay.
0: Bye.
1: Hey, Fuzz.
2: Yeah.
1: Either call there and ask for Patty or ask for Finili.
2: Finili?
1: Finili gotcha.
2: For the Whoa!
1: Finili gotcha. Oh,

0: Festival. And $1,000.
1: Oh my God.
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0: 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Big Boy's Big Neighborhood. Boy. Man, I dislike doing radio and saying something and you can't see it.
1: Right.
0: But, Marty, what the hell is this phone case that
1: yes,
0: you have?
1: Yes, it's this phone case. It's a Rode phone case, but it comes with a lip gloss in the back. Well, it doesn't come with it, but it's supposed to have a lip gloss in the back, so it has like a random empty spot open.
0: Okay. Have you put a lipstick in there?
1: Not yet, because it's gloss? So new. It's like brand new. I just got it yesterday.
0: That's kind of clever. At first, I thought it was to stick your finger in there, but then it's upside down for the camera.
2: I think it's for her blunts.
1: What?
0: For that fat ass brunch,
1: that would be really smart. You know what?
0: Fat ass blunts over here.
2: I think
1: that's
2: it's for her
1: crazy.
2: Blunts.
1: The here, blunt, put, not the blunts.
0: Put this Sharpie in there until you get your lip gloss in there.
1: That would be genius, though.
0: Just
1: the
0: occupy
1: joint?
0: The spice. You know, the spot. All righty now. Mighty to the party. Sister claps back at rude comment. What we got, my love?
1: Okay, so my sister clapped back.
0: Your sister?
1: Yes, my sister. Yes. She had to, and honestly, I'm on her side for this one, okay?
0: Because what happened?
1: So this random person slid in her comment section because she posted, like, she did kind of like a small recap. You know, we just went on a trip to Mexico City, right?
0: Yeah.
1: So she kind of put, like, this recap together, and, like, she was talking about, oh, we went here. And I guess, like, I don't even know the full problem because the girl that commented on there deleted everything. So,
0: now,
1: like, now
0: this
1: you
0: just,
1: can't.
0: This is not somebody y'all know, just somebody.
1: No, this
0: that...
1: is just a random person that went, wanted to be mean and rude and just went in there and started saying that that's not how you pronounce it. Or, I don't know, like, going in on, like, how, like the.
0: Did she do
1: the
0: a
1: details.
0: VO or something?
1: Yeah,
0: on her
1: it was
0: thing?
1: It was a VO.
0: Okay,
1: and
0: gotcha.
1: I don't know exactly what she was attacking her for, but it was something that was in the video that it wasn't even that big of a deal.
0: Oh,
1: and my sister
0: Lord.
1: Was like, wait, I'm not here for you to, like. For you to correct me on anything, like, if you don't like this, like, you can basically get out of my Instagram. Like, you know, it's
0: dude,
1: like...
0: and it's crazy because your sister's not in the business,
1: yeah,
0: right?
1: Yeah, she's not.
0: No.
1: So she...
0: So is this somebody that knows, like, got you and then caught...
1: I don't know. Maybe, but...
0: But
1: this
0: she had
1: like,
0: time, huh? Your
1: yeah,
0: like, let
1: she
0: me
1: had
0: put the kids down. All right, let
1: yeah.
0: me, I got some time. All right,
1: yeah,
0: in three, two,
1: she's
0: one.
1: Been on vacation too, so
0: yeah.
1: It's like she definitely had the Twitter fingers responded back, and then the girl got so mad that she ended up deleting everything because she knew. Like, I think she realized that she was in the
2: she
1: wrong.
2: Messed up.
1: Yeah, yeah. Like, it's like how do you go into some random person's comment section and then start being mean, and then you don't even make sense?
0: Man, I remember I was somewhere, man, and this girl asked me to take a picture, and she was probably like 18 or something like that. And so when I took the picture, I had my hand like in front of me, right?
2: Yeah.
0: And she put the picture up and she was like, yeah, look at him. He's grabbing his private part, which I wasn't. You know what I'm saying? And I even went back. I said, my love, I said, I took the time to take that picture. I said, and this is the way you're doing me?
2: Yeah.
1: Wow.
0: And she took it down, but I was just like, you know what I'm saying?
1: Yeah.
0: I thought we had a cool little moment. I remembered her very well when
1: so
0: I saw
1: necessary.
0: Then when I saw the picture, I know you guys can't see me, but I just had my hand like in front of me, like chilling.
1: Right.
0: And she was like, oh, he's grabbing. Man, my hand wasn't even on my
1: That's
0: package.
1: That's crazy.
0: Damn. Like, yeah, but it's crazy, man.
1: Yeah,
0: social media. Social media. Did your sister tell her, meet me up and let's fight?
1: No, but she called me right away. She was like, can you believe this girl? And I was like, which girl?
0: Yeah.
1: I went in the comment section. I didn't see nothing anymore because she got deleted
0: everything.
1: Hey, man,
0: I had to tell my family stay out of comments.
1: Yeah, that's the thing.
0: Yeah,
1: like, my sister, like, sometimes...
0: Like, my brother, like, nobody... They can't handle it.
1: That's hilarious, because I'm like, my sister's the same way, and I'm
0: and
1: like...
0: you like that for your sister, I'm sure.
1: Yeah, I'm like...
0: Where's she at? Where's she at? Who is she? Who are you? Big Boy's Neighborhood.
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0: 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Big Boy Big Neighborhood, boy. Jesus Sepulveda's up in here. Jesus, hang loose. What you got, my brethren?
1: Dude, imagine being an Uber driver and just randomly getting police officers go into your car to help them for a pursuit.
0: Oh, I saw
1: dude.
0: That. Yeah.
1: This, so funny. This guy caught some police officers go into his car. He got it on dash cam. Uh-huh. And, dude, it's so crazy how they were
0: pursuing a suspect on foot.
2: Uh-huh. The cops, right?
0: Yeah. And so then one of the female officers came to him, and she was like, let me in your car.
1: Let me in your car. So this is the audio, so
0: and then the other, then she told him, pick up the other cop.
3: Give me a ride over there, please.
0: Get me right over there.
3: Go, go that way.
0: That's the police officer.
3: Go, go, go, go, go. Get in, bro.
0: So it's the Uber driver, like, and now she's saying get in, bro, to her other car.
3: Where did he go? Over there. Go that way. Yeah, go back that way, man.
0: So it's two female officers.
1: Yeah, two what? Female officers. They're literally going to get dropped off. And the Uber driver's like, what?
0: Yeah. So my man was just rolling, and they come in. They didn't commandeer his car because they didn't take it from him.
1: Yeah. Right, yeah.
0: But yeah, they was like, you to go.
4: Like some GTA type.
1: GTA stuff. And I always thought about
0: my man was like, all right.
1: Yeah, moments like that. And then the way he was driving was very chill. He still had his music on. Oh, I mean, Gil was like catching her breath. She's like, I'm just like, yo, what is going on here?
0: They weren't little. You know what I mean?
1: Like, oh, man. Go big girls.
0: Yeah. And on a foot pursuit, too.
1: Yeah, dude.
0: Hey, man, I would have taken full advantage of it. I would have started speeding fast. I would have been like, give me a gun. I got them in my sight.
1: Yeah. So that's what I was thinking too, man. Over here,
0: they get out,
1: no
0: beat them. I would have got out.
1: I feel like you're a part of the team now.
0: Yeah, man.
1: You're a detective, you know? You're at the bar drinking.
4: I'm not going to lie. That would have been me too. Like, if
0: but just slower.
4: Or like, if that was me, like, as a cop, I'd be like, definitely. Sure. Drive me over there.
0: Hey, man, let me tell you. If I was a police officer, as soon as somebody started to run, I'd be like, man, you got away.
1: Yeah.
0: Like, man, you got to go home, man.
1: Yeah, once it starts jumping fences, all right, I'm good.
0: Like, I'm not.
5: You see too many videos of them running and then running too fast to where they fall forward. Heavy vests and everything. You're like,
0: I'm good, man.
1: Then
0: for some reason, if you're running, most likely you're fast.
1: Yeah, for sure.
0: And I'm just like, go on.
1: You
0: ever seen when Too Short try to run in front of police?
1: No.
0: Oh, my God.
1: I got to watch
0: that's
1: this.
0: My guy. I shouldn't even have brought it up.
1: We talked to him about it,
0: dude. It was the slowest takeoff. Oh, my God, Marty. It was one of them things where when he started, you could tell the police, like, what are you doing?
1: Right.
0: Like, it was so slow.
1: I think I got a block in me. I could do a block.
0: Really?
1: I could do, like, one or two blocks, maybe.
0: I don't have two blocks. I mean, like, if you're playing hopscotch, like, blocks. Like little,
1: oh, yeah, the little baby blocks. Steps.
0: I'm not talking about a block. I'm talking about just, like, when you walk. I'm like, nah. They catch me immediately.
1: This cement block of a sidewalk. That's hilarious.
0: You could probably get away from the police.
1: Yeah, maybe.
0: Louis fast.
5: Yeah, I'm pretty fast, Doug.
1: You're fast?
5: Short to the ground.
0: Louis fast, man.
1: You look like a climber, dude. You might have a good little spot.
0: Little koala bear.
1: Right, little koala bear.
0: I like when Louis just be hanging out on my finger. taking a little nap, and I just hold my hand out. Let him get a good 20 in. Doug and Gene hang with to the neighborhood.

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0: 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Ladies and gentlemen, have you subscribed to all four of our YouTube channels as of yet? 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
0: All righty, now, Game is in the neighborhood. Ladies and gentlemen, welcome back to the neighborhood, Game. What's up, you got a lot on your plate right now. I don't know where to start with you, Game. First off, I want to say congratulations on Documentary 3.
2: Congrats.
0: And do I go first to saying, why in the f*** did you throw that red rag on my head at Versus? All righty, now, we can talk about, everybody want to talk about Drake and Kendrick and this and that. No, man, why did you throw that red rag on top of my head at Versus? Hey, you mean me, man. I'm the new Michael Jordan right now.
3: Hey, you know what, man? Every time I see that picture, I say, every time I see the picture.
0: Why is it funny to you?
3: No, because every time I see the picture, I know how you feel when you see the picture.
0: Right.
3: So it's like, I be like, every time, I'm like, big, go me up.
0: Hey, man, I was trying to downplay it. And I was like, man, hopefully it don't go. You know what I'm saying? You know Gina Views? She got that as her, when I call, that's what pops up on her phone.
4: Wow,
0: yeah, man.
3: I got the high res, so I got a trumper with that.
0: Oh, really? So you got me. Yeah, man. That was crazy, man. You know you threw it on my head twice.
3: Yeah, I think it was about four times.
0: Right. And thank you. What was your guy name that flashlighted me to bring me up on stage?
3: That was G-Magic.
0: You need to fire that motherfucker.
3: Yeah,
0: he should have never got me up there, bro. You know what I'm saying? Like, and then I said the N-word on stage. I never said the N-word.
3: Yeah, man.
0: Man, I just fell right in, man. I just felt home.
3: Yeah, man. You know, I see the block welcomes you.
0: Man, thank you, man. Thank you, man. After we leave from here, I'm going to get put on.
3: Yeah, but I got to check with people before I bring you to the hood. Oh, yeah. You know, every time I bring somebody to the hood, I don't know.
0: There you go, Game.
3: It's a joke, man. It's a joke.
0: No, it's not a joke. All jokes got something under it, man. So, Game, Documentary 3. And we were talking about this, man. Not every album gets documentary.
3: Yeah.
0: Why did this one get documentary?
3: I just felt like, you know, a lot of times I take a lot of time off between albums, man. And, you know, parenting is what I do first. And, like, that's where I put all my eggs in that basket. And so I don't know. I felt like it was time, man. So once I knew that the title, calling it that, was going to challenge me.
0: Right, you know what I'm saying?
3: Because I can't play around if I call my album that. So I knew once I told myself I was going to call the album Documentary 3 that the content would have to be fitting, and I knew that it would challenge my pen and you know, everything, the whole aura, you know, around that name. Like, I had to really dive in, and so I locked in for 2 years, man.
0: I never feel like, man, Game, he mailed this one in. Oh, he slept through this one, you know? Yeah. And that's why I also, bro, when I look at the Documentary 3, right, there's so much on that album. But then, Game, the focus goes like this.
3: Yeah.
0: You know what I'm saying? And when I say the focus goes like that, I mean, there's 24 tracks on that?
3: Yeah.
0: And on Documentary 3. And the first thing people go to is No Breaks.
3: Yeah.
0: Because it had Drake's name on it. Is that by design? Is it expectation? Or were you just putting out a record?
3: I mean, let's just call it for what it is, man. It's like Drake is, you know, the biggest artist in the world, bro, right? The biggest artist in the world. That's the homie. If he get on the record, I mean, it's going to magnify the record, right?
0: Right.
3: So why not? Like, if anybody in the world that has a music career, if Drake was their homie and he was going to get on the record, what you going to do, tell him no? Mm-hmm. Or what are you going to do, not reach out to your homie and see if he want to get down with you? And if he decides to get down, why wouldn't you put that on the album? So it's like, that's what it is. Like, who's not going to put Drake on their album?
0: Game, you got time to hang out with us, bro? You got
3: I'll
0: more
3: be
0: time?
3: Here, man. I'll be here.
0: There it is. Y'all stick around. Y'all radios. We got more with the Game in the neighborhood. Big Boys Big Neighborhood.
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0: Throwback Station. I have this picture of me with a red rag on my head, and everyone is saying, oh, you know, I'm affiliated. Now I might lose my job. So I'm wondering, what do I sue for?
1: So you weren't, like, physically attacked or physically robbed?
0: Oh, no, not at all. Not physically attacked, but emotionally, yes. We're going to sue the shit out of them.
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1: Law firm, how may I help you?
0: I wanted to see if I could speak to someone about an incident that happened to me to see if I can have like a consultation from an attorney.
1: Well, first, can I have your name?
0: Yes, my name is Luther, L-U-T-H-E-R, and last name is Lufei, L-U-F-F-E-I-G-H. But they call me Nino Grande.
1: And can you give me a brief description of what happened?
0: I was at a concert. It's called Versus, V-E-R-Z-U-Z. And it's put on by these big organizations, Complex, Apple, things like that. So I'm in a safe place. So I get there, Your Honor. Game is up there, and he's doing, like, you know, West Side Story, put you in the game. Everything is about Compton, but they're blood, so they go from Compton. Everything is now Bompton. Complex is Bomplex. So then YG goes through his thing, you know, B-P-T, you know, twist my fingers. So I'm enjoying it, sir, from the back. I'm there with Ani. I'm there with Ty Hollywood. I'm there with Yate. I'm a spectator. So they put the light on me, and they invite me on the stage. Reluctantly, I didn't want to get up there. And the rapper, the game, the tall fella, he says, here, take the mic. I'm speaking to the crowd, which I didn't want to do, but they partied like the Red Sea. All the Bloods were up there. As I'm talking, he takes what they call a red rag, like a flag, like a bandana, sir. And he put the red rag, the bandana, on my head. So now that represents, he's a Blood, right? Right? And so I take it off my head, and he puts the bandana back on my head, sir. I'm a meme now. I have this picture of me with a red rag on my head. Everyone is saying, oh, you know, I'm affiliated. Now I might lose my job. So I'm wondering, what do I sue for?
1: So you weren't, like, physically attacked or physically robbed?
0: Oh, no, not at all. Not physically attacked, but emotionally, yes. We're going to sue the shit out of them. I feel this.
1: Based on the information you provide, I do recommend that you speak directly with our legal team. Is there an email address that you can be reached at?
0: Yes, bloodsforlife@gmail.com.
1: Well, I do want to thank you. I am going to forward this over to our team.
0: What do you think I can sue Game and YG for? Because I was looking at probably 50
1: million. I would not have that information, but...
0: Like, I think YG is worth like 400 million.
1: I understand, but I'll get this over to our team and someone will get back to you as soon as they can.
0: Have you ever been humiliated?
1: I think we all have at some point, sir.
0: Thank you, sir. I appreciate you, Blood. You have yourself a great day, all right?
1: You too. Thank you.
0: Swoop.

Ain't no shame, ladies, do your thing. Just make sure you ahead of the game. You know, Missy still super duper, but Prince couldn't get me change my name. 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Picture black saying.

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1: 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Big Boy's Big Neighborhood. Boy. All righty, Documentary 3, it is here, back in the neighborhood. We got Game.
2: Amen. Now, I feel that there's sides of when you look at comments and the internet and people talking, right? We were talking this morning where we played a clip of you speaking about you can't get Black Sam on the phone, you can't get Kendrick. And I said, man, that's Game's story. That's his truth.
3: Yeah.
2: You know what I'm saying? So no one can sit here and say, oh, man, don't do this, don't do that. And I'm going to say this also, man, like people say, well, why did he say it in public? But we had a conversation in private that you said, you know, hey, Big, can you get me with Sam? I dropped the ball. I didn't make the call.
3: Right.
2: So you all, this wasn't give me a microphone, I'm going to air somebody out. You know what I'm saying? This was more of, man, I tried.
3: Yeah.
2: You know what I'm saying?
3: So let me tell you what it is with me, because the internet will make it, you know, what they want it to be.
2: Mm-hmm.
3: I don't need to talk to Dot every day.
2: Right.
3: And the only reason that I say can't get him on the phone is because the internet controls this narrative. If we talked, then you would understand from me how I feel, because I'm very vocal about how I feel.
2: Mm-hmm.
3: So I would be able to hear how you feel, and I would be able to say how I feel. That's how I was raised. I was raised in a house full of gangsters, where even my mama and my daddy, where we say what we feel. Even when I was like, you know, my dad asked me what's wrong, and I tell him nothing. Nah, we're not doing that. Tell me what's wrong so we can get, you know, to the root of the issue and then fix it. So I'm all communicative. Mm-hmm. You know what I'm saying? So when I say Black Sam, like, you know, I went up to Marathon Burger. I bought 60 burgers for the next 60 people in line one day. And I just want to know, like, what is it? Like, what is it? Because when Nip was alive, that was the homie. It's all love. Like, I did what I did for Nip, and he went on and did his thing. You know what I'm saying? Nip had asked, you know, about, you know, signing. You know what I'm saying? What's up with Black Wall Street? I was like, man, you're going to do your own thing, because I wasn't never the, you know, the Birdman or the Hove, the Rock. I was never that type, bro. I never signed the artist. Like, from Glasses Malone. I had Glasses Malone with Black Wall Street, but I never put them on paper. I always felt like, go get yours. You know what I'm saying? Even back in the day, Dot, Top, they had their thing. I never wanted to sign anybody and be the reason that Wayne was mad at Birdman or nothing like that. Mm-hmm. Like, I'm just the person that opened the door for you. You know what I'm saying? So when I say get on the phone, it means have a conversation, like, man to man, and like, let me know what the issue is. You know what I'm saying? It ain't like I need to really talk to y'all every day. I don't need to do that. I function perfectly fine being game. My life is bracken.
2: Right.
3: So it's just like, when it's narratives out there, if there's an issue, I thought men get on the phone and talk out the issue. It ain't about wanting to talk to nobody like that. Like, I'm not no, you know what I'm saying?
2: Mm-hmm.
3: Like, so it's just that, man. It's like, when if I had a problem with you, you would call me.
2: Yeah.
3: I would call you. Keep the lines of communication open. Then all this stuff going on, these narratives that people are
2: But you know, don't think you create some of those narratives too, though, Game? Are you responsible for some of those narratives?
3: I think that you think I create them because you don't know the backstory, mm-hmm. or you don't hear the other person.
2: I'm asking a question. I'm not talking
3: about you. No, I don't think that I create these narratives. I think they're derivative of me being the only person vocal about what's going on, mm-hmm. while everybody else throw rocks and hide their hands. And like I'm saying, I could pull curtains down. Like, I've been in it long enough. I've seen everything. I know everything about everybody. I know it. I've seen it. And I ain't trying to do that. I'm trying to squash it. So that's what the phone thing about. I'm trying to make sure that it never goes too far. Because we did lose Tupac here. We did lose Nip here. So it's like, get on the phone. I'm not saying it's that deep. I'm just saying conversations amongst grown men show growth and kill issues. That's all I'm saying.
2: Game, we not done.
3: I'm here, man.
2: You're right. I know I'm about to leave. Yeah. You know what I'm saying? Yeah. You know how to do this.
3: Yeah.
2: No, we got more of the Game in the Neighborhood, Big Boy's Neighborhood.
3: Big Boy.
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5: A couple scattered morning trade showers, otherwise mostly sunny today. Highs in the upper 80s with breezy trade winds tonight. Partly cloudy, breezy trades. Lows around 75.
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0: He is back, ladies and gentlemen, and we are back once again with Game in the Neighborhood. Hey, man, I want to ask you this, too. And we've never had any personal beef, but if we're men and we're talking about it, and I don't mean to put you on Front Street, but we're having this conversation. I feel like we're open enough to have this conversation, man. Your daughter's birthday.
2: Mm-hmm.
0: Your daughter just turned 16.
2: Correct? Yeah.
0: Why did you buy her that car?
2: Because I know you're gonna have to do the same thing.
0: I felt that.
2: Part of and low key.
0: You know, Chula's birthday is literally next month on this day.
2: I know, and you know, and they know each other.
0: Yeah.
2: So good luck.
0: Yeah.
2: Yeah.
0: Yeah. You know what I told her when she saw it? I told her, I said, that's a rental.
2: Yeah.
0: I said, baby, I said, it's all social media.
2: And not only do you, and it's not a rental.
0: But that's what I told her.
2: Okay, she's going to see this.
0: Not if we edit this part out.
2: You know, Big never stutters.
0: Yeah.
2: Chula. And the crazy part about it is you're going to need me, a mariachi band, and the Maybach to pull up playing El Chapo. You got it.
0: Oh, that's her favorite song from the game.
2: For sure.
0: El Chapo. Man. Yeah, you haven't.
2: Yeah, come on.
0: Hey, bro. But back to that. Don't try to throw me off. So, what was that? Was that a Maybach? What is it? Maybach?
2: Maybach truck.
0: Okay, so you bought it a Maybach truck.
2: Yeah.
0: Somebody Google what that is retail. You know what I'm saying? Google what that is.
3: 300K around there, something like that. Crazy.
0: And this is her 16th birthday, right?
2: Huh?
0: This is her 16th birthday.
2: 16th, man.
0: All right, so for her 16th birthday, which I love, and you're a hardworking father.
2: Yeah.
0: You got her a Maybach.
2: Yes, sir.
0: What did you get for your 16th birthday?
2: Oh, I had an option. My mom was going to take me to Soup Plantation or Sizzler.
0: Yeah, that's real talk.
2: I chose Soup Plantation because they had some mashed potatoes that just don't stop.
0: There it is. Yeah. Do you remember what your first car was, Game?
2: My first car was still in my mama's car while she was asleep. So my first car was her car.
0: Man,
2: yeah.
0: My first car was a 1972 Pinto station wagon.
2: Damn.
0: It was yellow with fake wood paneling on the side, and it was damaged. I bought it for $250, and I overpaid for it. That was my first car.
2: Yeah, mine was a Caprice, man.
0: Yeah.
2: You know, police issued. It's still,
0: It's still
2: it was, yeah. It still had all the police stuff on it.
0: Yeah. But why that? How Jesus much of an Christ. Honor for a person that came from different means to be able to do that for your children and especially for your daughter?
2: My only daughter, man, she is, she's in all of these Harvard preparatory classes at school. She makes straight A's. She never asks for much. She's so humble, such a beautiful person inside out. And at the end of the day, you know, I got my sons, they're well off and they, you know, they're grown now. But my baby, man, she, so much promise in this young woman, man. And, I love her. I love her so much that was probably the least that I can do was make her happy. And if you were there, I get emotional about her. If you were there just to pull that, you know, the blindfold off and her just to witness how she felt, to be the facilitator of that and to also look at her, and go deep inside my heart and say, that's your child.
0: Yeah.
2: That's your child. The excitement was brought on by you. You did something big. She been thanking me for the night, you know, for working hard. She does not spare herself of gratitude. She's been saying it every day. And I love her. I love her too much.
0: Does she have a driver's license, Game?
2: Yeah.
0: Okay.
2: She ain't. She can't bend the corner yet. We still working. So we ain't. Yeah. We got a little dummy car. We got
0: okay.
2: A
0: yeah. Yeah. Yeah. Yeah. Yeah. Yeah. Yeah. Yeah.
2: We gonna work it out by Thanksgiving. She should be whipping and dipping for sure.
0: Game, definitely want to thank you for coming into the neighborhood. RJ, yeah. Mr. LA, for thank sure. you for hanging out with us in the neighborhood. For those out there, if you missed any of this big interview, it's right there for you at Big Boy TV, our YouTube channel. And as you're watching, hit that subscribe button. Yep. Hey, Big Boy's Neighborhood.

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0: 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We're here to entertain you.
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0: 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Big Boys Neighborhood. All righty now, Game is in the neighborhood. Ladies and gentlemen, welcome back to the neighborhood, Game. Up, you got a lot on your plate right now. I don't know where to start with you, Game. What made you do Versus? Because we had a conversation with Versus about you know, man, I got a Versus coming up. Why was that important to you to do Versus with YG?
1: Swizz and Tim, they had been on me for a while to do a Versus. I just felt like the only person in where it made sense was 50, because that was like, you know, it's my arch nemesis. Yeah. That's the one that would have made
0: sense.
1: Did
0: you say was?
1: Is.
0: Oh, okay. God damn, I thought we turned the corner.
1: Yeah, no, right. I mean, you know what, man?
0: That was going to be my clickbait.
1: It's hard to say that and then go home and watch Kanan, season finale, which was phenomenal. Right. Man. I could be mad at 50, but I didn't like how Kanan did Uncle Mark.
0: Right, you know what I'm
1: saying? Okay. Like, I'm caught up.
0: I
1: think with 50 these days, man, it's just a troll thing. You know what I'm saying? He trolled me from time to time. I troll back, but I ain't got no issues with 50, man. I love and support everything he's doing, especially after all this time, unless, you know, is he trolled me tomorrow, then we'll get back into it.
0: Right.
1: And erase all the good stuff and go back to, you know, 2005. But, yeah, man, doing the Versus, man, I felt like there was no reason for me to do it unless it made sense. When they brought YG, I felt like, well, you know, we're from the same side of the same side of Compton, same side of the rag. He got a good enough catalog for us to have a good time.
0: Yeah.
1: And because it was YG, I kind of like dumbed it down a little bit, because I didn't. If it was anybody else, I would have 100-bar freestyled him off the stage and did all of that. But YG is the homie. I wanted to just have a celebration, man.
0: Yeah,
1: and it's something that my mom told me to do. She was like, you know where YG from, you know where he grew up. Me and his mom are friends. Y'all friends. Like, I think it'll be bigger if you guys have a celebration.
0: Did you know they were sitting together?
1: My mom and his mom?
0: Yeah.
1: I didn't even know that.
0: Yeah, they were sitting together, man. And I told him, I said, get away from each other.
1: Yeah.
0: I said, this is on. Y'all doing over here next to each other? Talking about my son, your son, your son.
1: Yeah.
0: I'm like, no, man. Then I whispered to Shanae. I said,
2: aggressive.
0: She a crip, right?
1: Yo.
0: Yeah, that's but I felt like that was a celebration too.
1: Yeah.
0: But you know, people gonna look at it and say, I could have dumbed it down.
1: Yeah.
0: People gonna look at that too, Game.
1: Look, man, people gonna look at everything and people gonna say what they gonna say. And you gotta understand at the end of the day that people are just people.
0: It felt like a celebration though, bro. And it felt good.
1: Don't we got enough not celebrating each other going on to like where we need, if we can capitalize off these moments, we should celebrate each other.
0: And I think it was like great moments that came from that too, man. We saw peace. We saw a lot of harmony. We saw a lot of bloods. You know what I'm saying? And I'm talking about from the outside. You know, when we pulled up, they were like, what we heard, like, they were like, okay, yeah, we can't start up. They said, Game got, was it 27 people?
1: Yeah.
0: They all got to get in. And that's when I was like, well, I'm leaving.
1: Yeah.
0: If they packed in, I'm like, man, if he about to bring another 47 bloods, B-dogs in here, I'm like, I'm out of here. You know what I'm saying?
1: The thing is that, you know, I don't see a lot of the homies.
0: Right.
1: And what they see.
0: Oh, Lord, did we see them that night?
1: Yeah. But what they see every day is different than what I see every day now. So if I got a chance to bring the homies out of the hood and show them, let them have a good time, then I'm going to just do that. And what type of homie would I be if I go on stage knowing that my homies came down there to support me and they outside of a gate, like going back and forth for security? That's not cool. So I just didn't go on stage until they got all my people in. And at the end of the night, everything was smooth.
0: Yeah,
1: there was no drama,
0: bro.
1: No violence, no nothing.
0: Game, you got time to hang out with us, bro? I'll be here, man.
1: I'll be here.
0: There it is. Y'all stick around y'all radios. We got more with the Game in the neighborhood. Big Boys. Neighborhood.
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0: nine jams.
1: I have this picture of me with a red rag on my head, and everyone is saying, oh, you know, I'm affiliated. 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
2: So you weren't, like, physically attacked or physically robbed?
1: Oh, no, not at all. Not physically attacked, but emotionally, yes. We're going to sue the shit out of them.

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1: Law firm, how may I help you?
0: I wanted to see if I could speak to someone about an incident that happened to me to see if I can have like a consultation from an attorney.
1: Well, first, can I have your name?
0: Yes, my name is Luther, L-U-T-H-E-R, and last name is Lufei, L-U-F-F-E-I-G-H. But they call me Nino Grande.
1: And can you give me a brief description of what happened?
0: I was at a concert. It's called Versus, V-E-R-Z-U-Z. And it's put on by these big organizations, Complex, Apple, things like that. So I'm in a safe place. So I get there, Your Honor. Game is up there, and he's doing, like, you know, West Side Story, put you in the game. Everything is about Compton, but they're blood, so they go from Compton. Everything is now Bompton. Complex is Bomplex. So then YG goes through his thing, you know, B-P-T, you know, twist my fingers. So I'm enjoying it, sir, from the back. I'm there with Ani. I'm there with Ty Hollywood. I'm there with Yate. I'm a spectator. So they put the light on me, and they invite me on the stage. Reluctantly, I didn't want to get up there. And the rapper, The Game, the tall fella, he says, here, take the mic. I'm speaking to the crowd, which I didn't want to do, but they partied it like the Red Sea. All the bloods were up there. As I'm talking, he takes what they call a red rag, like a flag, like a bandana, sir. And he put the red rag, the bandana, on my head. So now that represents, he's a blood, right? Right? And so I take it off my head, and he puts the bandana back on my head, sir. I'm a meme now. I have this picture of me with a red rag on my head. Everyone is saying, oh, you know, I'm affiliated. Now I might lose my job. So I'm wondering, what do I sue for?
1: So you weren't, like, physically attacked or physically robbed?
0: Oh, no, not at all. Not physically attacked, but emotionally, yes. We're going to sue the shit out of them. I feel this.
1: Based on the information you provide, I do recommend that you speak directly with our legal team. Is there an email address that you can be reached at?
0: Yes, bloodsforlife@gmail.com.
1: Well, I do want to thank you. I am going to forward this over to our team.
0: What do you think I can sue Game and YG for? Because I was looking at probably 50
1: I would million. Not have that information, but...
0: Like, I think YG is worth like 400 million.
1: I understand, but I'll get this over to our team and someone will get back to you as soon as they can.
0: Have you ever been humiliated?
1: I think we all have at some point, sir.
0: Thank you, sir. I appreciate you, Blood. You have yourself a great day, all right?
1: You too. Thank you.
0: Sue whoop.

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1: Real 92.3, LA's new home for hip-hop. Big Boy Big Neighborhood. Boy. He is back, ladies and gentlemen, and we are back once again with Game in the Neighborhood. When you're going to drop an album, are you concerned with, are people going to listen to the album, or is everybody just going to hate out the gate?
2: I think that for me, right, I came out at a time, and I came out at a special time. When I came out, the West was wide open. Mm-hmm. It was wide open for the taking, and for someone or some entity to revive it or give it life. And I think that I did that. And the platform was Aftermath Interscope. Mm-hmm. So I appreciate them for giving me the platform. But it didn't matter where I landed. I was going to do what I did. I think I told you that, yeah. You know, when I threw the CD in your car.
1: Yeah.
2: You know, with the green case. You know, the one you don't listen to.
1: Hey, man.
2: If anything hurt me.
1: That hurt you?
2: Yeah.
1: No.
2: Yeah. If anything ever hurt me.
1: I think you throwing that CD into my car. Am I not listening to it?
2: It landed in there, too,
1: it
2: right?
1: Landed, yeah. Kobe, hell yeah. I was like,
2: Kobe.
1: Yeah. Hey, man, you know what's crazy about this? Amadiana, you probably don't know the story. Mm-hmm. We were literally, I don't know why.
2: He's on the 101.
1: No, we were on the 110.
2: Oh, yeah, 110.
1: We were on the 110. We were on the 110, and for some reason, mm-hmm. it was like a weekend morning, and I'm just rolling. And I see a car pull up next to me, and we both roll our windows down. He's like, hey, I'm Game. I come to, you know, we talking. We literally on the 110 and we slow down to a crawl's pace.
2: He slow down.
1: And so he's like, man, I rap so on and so forth. So he in the driver's seat.
3: That's wild.
1: I'm driving my car. So he had to take his CD, throw it through his window, land in my window, and he tossed his CD in the car.
2: Yeah.
1: Right? And I'm going to tell you, I didn't listen to the CD. And then fast forward, I'm in New York coming out of my hotel room, right? Out of my hotel.
3: Wow.
1: And I see young dudes, 6'9", or no, I'm sure. Like, Game, you like, what, 6'5", or something like that? So I see him standing, and he's like, Big, Game, I mentioned, and I'm like, what you doing out here? And he's like, man, I'm working with G-Unit work. And I'm like, are you serious?
2: Yeah.
1: But he had put so much work in, and it wasn't like you were ushered in. You were literally doing this.
3: Wow.
1: You know what I'm saying? It wasn't no social media.
2: Thanks for nothing.
1: It was like, man, I make music. This is where I come from. And check me out. Mm-hmm. And I'm glad I didn't listen to it, because look how far you came.
2: I would have been on Big Boy Records.
1: Yeah, you would have been on Big Boy Records, mad at me. You know what I'm saying? Like,
2: in the neighborhood still.
1: Y'all. He said, like, y'all, you know. Ringing bells and like, you know. You know how depressing it is in here.
3: Hello.
1: Like, yeah, I got to say hello. And Big Boy, what kind of career is that?
2: Crazy.
1: You know, but you did well for yourself. You know what I'm saying? When you think so.
2: Yeah.
3: Man. Got you laughing.
1: I'm so glad that you, like, my whole career, man, I'm so glad that we never had a problem.
2: Yeah.
1: Because you know how to air motherfuckers out lyrically,
2: I'm real
1: too.
2: I'm good at that, man.
1: Oh, my God. It would have been bad. I would have had to kill you straight up. I would have had to.
2: You know what it is.
1: I would have had to kill you.
2: You know.
1: No, for real, Game, I would have had to kill you.
2: Hey, and a lot of y'all don't know where Big is, like, from.
1: Right.
2: Backstory. I do.
1: Right.
2: Yeah, man, you know what it is with me and you. We ain't never lied to each other.
1: Right.
2: Not once.
1: Game, definitely want to thank you for hanging out with us in the neighborhood. For those out there, if you missed any of this Big interview, it's right there for you at Big Boy TV, our YouTube channel. And as you're watching, hit that subscribe button. Yep. Hey, Big Boy's Neighborhood.
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1: Real 92.3, LA's new home for hip-hop. Big Boy Big Neighborhood boy. Is back, ladies and gentlemen, and we are back once again with Game in the Neighborhood. Amen. Now, we played a clip of you speaking about you can't get Black Sam on the phone, yeah. You can't get Kendrick. Do you think that there was so much that, and I can't even speak for anybody else,
2: yeah.
1: But do you think that there was so much that, I wouldn't get on the phone. Why would I get on the phone?
2: All right, so then don't get on the phone.
1: Right.
2: And then don't say nothing about what Game doing. Mm-hmm. Just, I'll do me. Don't get on the phone.
1: Gotcha.
2: You know what I'm saying? Mm-hmm. So don't get on the phone and hash it out or talk it through or do what real men do, and I'm going to just do me. Mm-hmm. All right? And then you could have a problem with it, and I have a problem with it, but I'm going to just do me because I don't know what you want, and I'm telling you what I'm on. And, you know, if you're not receptive to it, it's your life, homie.
1: When everything was going
2: and
1: on
2: go for everybody.
1: With Drake and Dot, right?
2: Right.
1: What were and not privy to what conversations was going down, but did that put you in a crazy position? Did you feel like you were in a crazy position?
2: Yeah, it put me in a crazy position because Drake is the homie, mm-hmm. and so is Top and Dot, and everybody want to say, you know, you chose a side. Well, I can get Drake on the phone. Right. And I can't get, you know, these cats on the phone. And it's not about like everybody's making it seem like, you want to talk so bad. I don't want to talk so bad. But this is the homie, bro, who I talk to frequently, mm-hmm. just as frequently as yesterday. You know what I'm saying? So it's like but I appreciated and loved everything that, you know, Dot was doing. The pop out, that was beautiful. I love to see that. I told Top the same thing. Why I wasn't there? Too much gang politics. Homie, I'm not a non-affiliate rapper. I am a West Side, Bompton, Cedar Block, Piru rapper. No matter what anybody wants to say, oh, you're 46, oh, you know gangbang culture. You know what I'm saying? Like, even in the army, soldier generals don't retire out the army because they 60. They still wear their stripes. L.A. gang culture is not for everybody to understand. I'm not even trying to explain it to you. I grew up in it. It is what it is, and that's what it is. As even my mama, still to this day, she from Hoover Crib.
1: Yeah.
2: Still to this day, she's not
1: 60. But mom and pops from different hoods,
2: yeah, too. My dad is from Nutty Block. Christ. My mama's from Hoover. And my mama ain't going to Hoover putting on the Houston's hat. Like, what's up?
1: Right, right.
2: She's
1: right.
2: A grandmother. But still, there's no way out of this. You don't open the door and walk out of gangbang. You can move out of town, start a family, do what you want to do, but you are who you are. So it's like at the end of the day, I go to the pop out, my homies come, somebody say something, I'm interrupting homies' moment. So I fell back because it's a lot of politics that come with my appearance. Mm-hmm. You know what I'm saying? So, you know, that was my decision.
1: Game, definitely want to thank you for hanging out with us in the neighborhood. For those out there, if you missed any of this big interview, it's right there for you at Big Boy TV, our YouTube channel. And as you're watching, hit that subscribe button. Yep. Hey, Big Boy's Big Neighborhood. Boy.

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Big Boys Big Neighborhood, boy. Ladies and gentlemen, have you subscribed to all four of our YouTube channels as of yet? If you have not, we're not here to shame you. We're here to entertain you. Yep. Okay. 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

0: 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Big Boy's Neighborhood. Mariana in the Neighborhood. Mari to the potty. What you got?
1: Oh, my God. We have to talk about Dolly Parton.
0: Dolly Parton.
1: She's all over my For You page.
0: Yeah, man.
1: I mean, and honestly, I'm not going to lie to you, Big. Like, I didn't know much about her because I didn't grow, like, my family didn't grow up listening to her. Like, my parents didn't grow up listening to Dolly Parton, you know? So I didn't know much about her story or what she meant. And I did some research because I'm like, everyone's talking about this woman and how much of an icon she was, you know?
0: And
1: like,
0: so nice. And just Dolly Parton just had this energy. Even our guy Juan came in. He was like, Big, you ever met Dolly Parton? And I was like, I don't think so. I don't think I've ever met her. Because there's a lot of stuff I don't remember, you know what I mean, throughout the career. But I think I would remember meeting Dolly Parton, but I don't know if I've ever... I would say no.
1: Yeah.
0: But she was amazing, man.
1: Yeah, just like looking at her story and just watching how much everybody loved her. This is one of the clips that I found that I was like, wow, she
0: definitely...
1: Is this
0: from an interview?
1: Yeah.
2: I just worked real hard. I've been as poor as anybody could be, so I had everything to gain, nothing to lose. So I just kind of work without fear because it's fun for me. It's like, if I fail, it's no big deal. If something don't work out, I'm not afraid of failure because to me, I never feel like a loser. You know, even when I've lost, I still, you know, feel like I'm winning because I'm earning some sort of, experience or something that I can use somewhere else. But I have a good attitude. I work hard at being happy. You gotta work at that too. But I really enjoy my life. I enjoy people, and I just am happy to get to make a living at what I love.
0: She made everybody, when you look at these clips and everything, she made everybody feel so important.
1: Yes.
0: And that's what I was telling you, like, even things that was coming across my page, right? Because there was one Dollywood that she was supposed to go do something at, and she couldn't make it. So she made this video. Then there was another video that I saw that I had to send to my wife, Veronica, because she was talking about, you know, I'm not feeling well, but I'll be back. And, you know, my doctor said I just need to tune up. And I was just like, man, she just had this great energy.
1: Mm-hmm.
0: And it seemed like to me, because I had been following her, and not on social media as far as like as a follow, I didn't follow her, but I would see certain things that would pop up. So I would just kind of check in and see how she's doing. And I'm telling you, like a few days ago, it felt like she was doing an update.
1: Yeah.
0: And not knowing that, you know, she was battling cancer and she was, you know, would be dead like 4 days later or something like that.
1: Yeah. Prior to that, she had also talked about how, you know, she still had a lot to accomplish.
0: Yes.
1: And she wasn't ready. And
3: her
1: it's just like...
3: Her husband passed away last year.
0: Yeah, man. Yeah. And that was a hard one, too. Yeah. Believe
1: that. The huge impact that she made.
0: Hey, man. And she, like we were talking about, man, with her foundations and being a philanthropist and the books that she donated as well, man. And she really had a voice and she used it.
2: And of course, Black Lives Matter. Do we think our little white asses are the only ones that matter? No. Everybody matters.
0: Go ahead now. Do we think our white asses are like, thank you. Thank you so much. You are enough.
2: You are enough. And anyone who tells you otherwise isn't worth your time. You got this. Yes, I'm talking to you. Other people didn't always believe in me. And in those times, I had to believe in myself. Plus, nothing's better than proving people wrong. Make a list of the things you love about yourself. They can be big or small. Like, I cook a mean chicken pot pie. Or, I'm a great mom. And if you tell yourself enough nice things, eventually, you'll believe them too. Go in with confidence. You got in the door because you deserve to be there. Don't forget that. And don't let it hit you on the way in.
0: I love you. You're singing Jolene on the way
4: home. Jolene.
0: Go ahead now. Like, I'll take that.
1: Right.
0: I will always love you.
4: Wow. Iconic.
0: And we're talking about, man, how she always took care of the community, like Whitney's community and everything. Whitney Houston. I love it, man. Once again, rest in peace to Dolly Parton.
1: Yes,
0: you know what I'm saying? Believe that. Do continue to hang out with us in the neighborhood. Big Boy's Big Neighborhood.
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0: 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Big Boy Big Neighborhood Boy. Phone Tap on the 10's time. Now, Fuzzy Fantabulous, my boy Fuzzy.
1: Fuzzy!
0: Fuzzy is like the assist leader when it comes to phone taps.
2: Yeah, mm-hmm.
0: He's helped me with so many phone taps by playing, you know, the other person, you know, mm-hmm. just helping me out with getting people, you know. And when I say playing the other person, I don't mean like they're fake. I'm talking about Fuzzy would be the guy. I'm like, oh, you know, I'm locked out the house with my boyfriend. Fuzzy plays that part. You know what I'm saying? This one is when I finally got Fuzz.
2: Ooh.
0: Yeah, man. You would think Fuzz guard would have been up a little bit more than this. So this is finally got Fuzz.
1: Got you, Fuzz.
0: This is where I call Fuzz and tell him that, you know what, man, you guys owe me because your mom went down to one of my spots that I endorse. And they took care of her for free.
2: Oh.
0: Yeah, and it was bad. He got his mom on the phone. I tried to get her off real quick. This is going to get into your phone tap on the tears right here. Big Boy's Neighborhood.

0: Easy.
1: Buzz.
0: Yeah, what's going down?
1: I was up at Nissan. Mm-hmm. And after our meeting, I went and I talked with Bob. This lady, Patty, comes in. She gives me, you know, my envelope. So when I'm looking at my pay, there was a deduction in my pay.
0: A deduction?
1: Yes. She said somebody with Fuzzy came down and dropped their car off, and it was like $2,000.
0: What?
1: They said that your mom went down to Nissan and was like, just charge it to my son.
0: But she paid for that.
1: That came to $26.31.
0: No.
1: And 89 cents.
0: My mom went to pick up a car. She said she just paid.
1: Like, I can't eat that, Fuzz.
0: No, I'll eat it. Why didn't they never call me about it, though?
1: Both rear brake light bulbs are inoperable. Tail lights are inoperable. Like, it's like...
0: What? Like, my mom wouldn't do anything like that.
1: I just paid $2,631.89 for a car that I don't even own, man, on top of everything.
0: I'll get my credit card. I'll just tell them to charge my
1: On God, this is still outstanding.
0: Outstanding. It was up until.
1: It's not outstanding now because I just paid it.
0: Nah.
1: Fuzz, I can't be a part of your mom's like fraudulent behavior, man.
0: Nah. Let me call my mom. I'll call
1: Especially
0: you right
1: now, Fuzz.
0: Big.
1: Yeah.
2: Big, I am so sorry. When I picked up the car, they told me I didn't have to pay anything.
0: What they charged Big Boy $2,600.
2: No, I haven't got anything from them.
1: And see, they didn't give me anything that had, like, Fuzzy's mama pay for it or, you know what I'm saying? It was just like, okay, well, Fuzzy works with Big Boy, so charge Big Boy.
2: What?
1: And they got me.
2: They have never contacted me.
1: Can you click your mom off and we can call Bob together?
0: Okay. Bye.
1: Hey, Fuzz.
0: Yeah.
1: Either call there and ask for Patty. Or ask for Finelli.
0: Finelli?
1: Finelli gotcha. Finelli gotcha. Oh, man.
3: 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Every hour, every day. Right here at Big Boy's Neighborhood. Hey.

0: Hawaii's Throwback Station, 93.9 HD2. Big Boy Neighborhood, Jesus Sepulveda's up in here. Jesus, hang loose. What's going on with Pharrell, my brethren?
1: Man, I love this dude. T-Pain was on live stream. He was moving some stuff, you know, fixing his little office and stuff. And he got an unexpected call from Pharrell just hyping him up.
0: That he just happened to keep on the live stream.
1: No, right,
0: not saying
1: going.
0: Let me call you back. Nothing, hold on, right? You're live right now.
2: What's up, brother? How are you?
3: Doing, man. There's no one in your way. No one can make R&B that is missing right now like you. I just want to explain this to you.
4: If I'm being honest with you, not to get scientific, but you made it look really easy.
3: Yep.
4: And if you came back and made it look easy again, I feel like you're a bridge to bringing back R&B to what I feel like it needs for black people. You are the bridge, bro. There's nobody like you, bro. And you got the personality of the youth where the youth would gravitate towards you. Wake up. It sucks being that great, T-Pain. Listen, you're him. You can do it.
2: Do that. That. Let me put my right brain on this, fellas, and I'll reconvene, if you will.
0: Man, T-Pain is amazing, though.
1: He is, though, man.
0: Yeah.
1: And it got me thinking, man. I was like, man, every time I hear a T-Pain song, it's just, I go back to it. It's a hit. He knows what he's doing.
0: And he's so great live, too. Yeah, she definitely needs it.

0: auto-tune. I actually need it.
1: Yeah,
2: but I tune up. I do miss his sound. His sound is just unique, and he had this great song.
3: Have you seen him live?
2: Yeah, actually, with a little tiny desk. He killed it.
3: Oh, you got to see him live in concert.
2: Live in concert. Oh,
3: my gosh, man.
2: No.
3: Yeah, dude, he's an amazing performer live.
0: Dude, I saw him at Coachella, and his set was literally so packed, dude. Like,
2: no way.
0: Dude, it felt like, no, because it felt like.
2: Dude, that's crazy.
0: Dude, no, stop, because I feel.
2: I can't.
0: I feel like all of Coachella ran.
2: FOMO, dude.
1: Be nice, Casey.
0: And what? Yeah, exactly.
2: I need to go to Coachella.
3: But you see him live, and the songs and the dancing and the choreography.
0: I mean,
3: He has
0: all
3: fun,
0: the songs
3: too.
0: That he has. Like, dude, it was lit.
3: I think sometimes people forget.
0: But
3: thank God Pharrell was there to tell him, and they had it on live stream. Right. It was all recorded. And now we can play it back.
2: In a moment.
3: Yeah, man.
2: Maybe teasing a future album. I wish, man.
0: What if they have something together?
3: Man, dude, that's what I would have did on the call. I would have been like, what's happening with you? You made the call.
0: Right.
3: Hey, man, but you know what's wild about that? Now you got to be extremely careful when you do call someone.
2: Yeah. Mm-hmm. You never know.
3: Because, some people be like, you on speaker?
2: Yes.
3: I'm on speaker?
2: Yeah, man.
3: I don't do none of that stuff.
0: Yeah. Same, me either.
3: Hey, man, I just found out, right? I got this, man, I'm in this, like, this group text, right? Mm. And it's all this business planning, us planning out something for New York Ad Week and all this.
2: Yeah.
3: And the people that we trying to get to go out there and negotiations and everything, just realized that I accidentally had Akon in that conversation since last Wednesday.
0: Oh my God.
3: And Akon never said, hey, Big, I'm in here.
0: He
3: see the game plan. He see each artist we're going after. And he's mentioned in there in a very nice way. But oh my gosh, man. Like, Akon is in the chat.
0: W's in the chat.
3: Yeah, man. L's in my chat. That was all bad, bro.
0: Insane.
3: Just be careful, you guys.
2: Yeah.
3: And I was asking Ani, I said, well, dude, I just realized like 5 minutes ago.
2: Oh, really?
3: And so I asked Ani, I said, how long has he been there? And she had to keep scrolling. And she was like, you added on Wednesday. Today is Tuesday.
2: Oh, my God. He's probably eating lunch, watching it. Look at it. Come here. Look at it. Talking about me.
3: Look at Big Boy, stupid ass. Think I'm going to do a show for this.
2: Yeah, right.
3: All
2: right,
3: y'all continue to hang with us in the neighborhood. Big Boy neighborhood.
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0: nowadays, everybody wanna talk like they got something to say, but nothing comes out when they move the lips, just a bunch of gibberish. 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
1: 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Big Boy Big Neighborhood, boy. Jesus Sepulveda's up in here. Jesus Sepulveda, you say you got a complidis.
2: Hey, a group of mean girls, dude. They were giggling around, hanging out at the mall. I was returning something because it was the size was too small. This doesn't matter. The point is,
1: the size was too small.
2: Too small. Yeah. Too small.
3: Okay. And then no, too fast.
2: Yeah, I know. Nice, and then that's what happened though. They were giggling. They were laughing. And then this one girl just points at me. I could see her point at me because you know the reflection from the mirror. Mm-hmm. I look back and then she just goes like, "What about him? What about him?" And she goes like, and everybody started giggling. And I'm just like, "What's going on?" So I started, my posture went up. You know, I just started showing off a little bit, show a little arm. You know, and then she said like, "He's like, no, he would be cute if he lost weight." Like I heard that clearly. And I was like, but then you're telling me there's a chance. Yes, I'm taking it. It's a compliment. She said I was cute.
4: Were they playing Smash or Pass or what?
2: I guess.
1: how young were they?
2: They're like in college. It had to be like in college, man. Right next to the university.
1: You got you got a dose and a taste of your own medicine.
2: Yeah.
1: Because you know you've done that.
2: 1,000%. And I heard it. I took it more as a compliment. But it's a diss.
1: Yeah, it's the compliment diss, bro. I call it the compliment diss.
2: Yeah, I went into it confidence. I even told my girl made an ugly joke, and I was like, "Oh yeah, I'm not that ugly because I was at the mall." And they said, "Well, I was weight, I'll be cute." And she's like, "That's a diss." And I was like, "Or a compliment? You're lucky I'm still eating. You know, the moment I stop eating,
4: you're
2: be
4: lucky
2: careful.
4: There's gonna be trouble out here."
1: Say what
4: else? He said, "You're lucky I'm still eating."
1: He's telling her, like, "Hey man, don't let me get fined.
2: Don't let me get fined. I lose a little 12 pounds.
1: Yeah man, you better take me sloppy in the way I look." You better take me to how crazy I look right now. That's just broke, right?
5: So I'm just broke right now.
2: Yeah. Dude, look, I'm right.
1: They say you're not ugly, you just broke.
2: Yeah, but I mean, you know, God bless those girls. Those girls, you know, they saw something.
1: Nice. Hey, man, you know? Did they catch that you caught on to what they said, that if he lost some weight, he'd be cute?
2: No, I don't think they saw that because I was just.
1: So what were their exact words?
2: That she saw, like, because they said, "Oh, what about him?" And they started laughing. She's like, "No." He's like, "No." They kept saying no. She's like, "No, he's cute if he lost weight." And then I was like,
1: right. So at the moment, you're not cute.
2: But that's how that's not how I see
1: no,
2: it.
1: No, you would be cute.
2: But she thinks I am cute.
1: No,
2: I just need to lose more weight.
1: No, she didn't say he would be cute if he lost. He would be cuter.
2: You're hearing it right. Yeah. She said,
5: "How did you hear them, bro?"
1: Yeah. His ears.
2: Okay.

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0: 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I got Shaggy headed your way in less than 3.5 minutes, but right now we got to go ahead and tap into this Warren G and Nate Dogg.
1: Regulators. We regulate any stealing of his property. We're damn good, too. But you can't be any geek off the street. Gotta be handy with the steel if you know what I mean. Earn your keep.
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3: Yo.
2: Open up, man.
3: What do you want, man?
2: My girl just caught me.
3: You made her catch you?
2: I don't know how I let this happen.
3: With who?
2: The girl next door, you know? I don't know what to do.
3: Say it wasn't you.
2: Huh?

0: 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Hey, welcome to your Saturday. It's me, Cappuccino, hanging out with you all today until 3 o'clock. And look, did you realize it's the last weekend of August? So hopefully you got everything wrapped up, all your business taken care of before the end of the month, right? And make sure you guys stay right here because we got some TLC headed your way with Waterfalls. I got Game and 50 Cent coming at you guys too with that How We Do. By the way, speaking of Game, you know, he recently released his latest album, right? But apparently some people were thinking that Game was, you know, trying to throw shade at Kendrick Lamar, and Game was like, nah, was not trying to do that at all. Anyway, we're going to throw it back with How We Do. Plus, we got Keith Sweat slowing that thing down. And make sure you rock with me, because when I tell you I got some more entertainment news stories, oh, baby, I got you covered right here with all your favorite throwbacks.
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got some T-Pain with Buy You a Drink on the way. Plus Tupac coming up. I got some Outkast and Skeela with I Wish. And you know what I wish? I wish some things could go old school again. I don't know if I'm the only one that doesn't like this new technology situation when it comes down to the bills. Say, for instance, these doctor bills, okay? I remember a point in time where they would mail you out the bills so they can collect their money. And, you know, you may write a little check here and there to kind of stall off some things or whatever. Or you can just pay for it online, right? However, now I keep getting these text messages with links. And I'm like,

0: I don't really trust it. Give me old school, man. And speaking of old school, we got all your favorite old school throwbacks on the way.
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1: 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I'm Belleville DeVoe coming at you guys in just minutes. Plus, Snoop Dogg on the way, who will also be performing at this year's iHeartRadio Music Festival. Oh, my gosh. Now, let me tell you, he'll be out there. Plus, Cardi B will be out there. A lot of folks will be taking the stage for 2 days. One big stage out in Vegas, September 18th and 19th. All right, hopefully you guys had a chance to tune in for those keywords for a chance to win a free trip. But I tell you what, if you didn't hear those keywords last week, it's all good because we got more keywords coming at you guys this upcoming week for a chance to get out to Vegas for the iHeartRadio Music Festival presented by Capital One. 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
1: I don't understand why. 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I know this is something I gotta do, but that don't mean I want to. What I'm trying to say is that

0: Hawaii's throwback station, 93.9 Jams HD2. The last weekend of August, some cappuccino hanging out on this weekend with you guys. And stick around, we got En Vogue coming up. Ja Rule and Ashanti, they always work good together, right? Got that Mesmerize headed your way and more. And have you guys been seeing posts from people in Indiana pretty much saying how the impact of not having power is affecting their city? Y'all, it's crazy, right? Many residents in Gary and Hammond, Indiana, they're still feeling the impact of those severe storms that hit the area like weeks ago, August 11th. The storms caused widespread damage to the electrical grid, leaving a lot of them without power. Local organizations, including the Salvation Army, Urban League, and 8 Days of Hope, continue to provide food, water, and other essential supplies to those families affected by the storms. 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

0: Because I'm trying to get some popcorn, right? Movie popcorn, that ain't gonna lie, that's my weakness. But did y'all know that Cinemark is bringing back the Bring Your Own Bucket Day on September 6th? Now, you can pretty much bring like a little cooler, a bucket, any type of craziness. But I just can't imagine myself eating all that popcorn in one sitting. You know, that's why they make storage bags, okay? Put some in that bag, take some to work as a little snack. You got it, but just remember, September 6th, Bring Your Own Bucket Day to any Cinemark. And I think you can get popcorn for, what, only $5? Come on, you can't beat that. And I got some Usher, You Remind Me, Headed Your Way, Mario coming up, plus some Outkast, The Way You Move. I like to call that the grown and sexy folks vibe right there. Y'all stay right here with all your favorite throwbacks.
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